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Yeah. 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Go on. Work it. Work it. 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

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But I said, if you give me one more chance at life and music, I promise you, I'm going to shout you out, and I'm going to testify, and we're going to have a little church up in there.

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Ways and out your ways. Still I find it hard to say I trust you. And even though I know it's not my place, to the God that made the heaven, earth, and space, I need you. Help me make sense of all this pain. I'm encouraged by the

Imagine for a split second receiving anything and everything you ever wanted without doing anything for it. Now that's grace. Grace is unmerited, undeserved favor. In other words, receiving unlimited access to something that we weren't supposed to have a clearance to. Ephesians chapter 4 verse 7 says, but to each one of us grace has been given as Christ apportioned it, which means that you have a clearance and the ability through God to reach every single door that God has designed you to ultimately reach. You have grace.

I know you're a prayer warrior and you have a prayer life. I'm not trying to insult you. But the Bible says sometimes we're so overwhelmed, we don't even know the specifics to pray for. But thank God it says the Spirit makes intercession for us. Somebody say, thank God for the Spirit. When I don't know what to say, the Spirit speaks for me. Woo! So even if I just say, oh, the Spirit, yeah, this, I like that. Even if I say, oh, the Spirit will interpret your oh to God. So it sounds like oh in the earth realm,

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Who won it? As long as my God with me, he can finish anything the devil start with me. So I keep my head

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He restoreth my soul. When you become a believer, your spirit is made right. And sometimes, the soul doesn't get the notice. It has a hole in it due to things that's happened in the past, hurt, abuse, molestation. But we want to speak to you today and tell you that God wants to heal the hole in your soul. Some people's actions are not because their spirit is wrong, but it's because the past has left a hole in their soul. May this wisdom help you get over your past and remind you that God wants to heal the hole in your soul. I have my sister, Leandria, here. She's going to help me share this wisdom and tell this story.

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Amen. 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So I'm speaking for all of you listening, starting here, starting now. The things that hurt you in the past won't control your future. Starting now, this is a new day. This is your exodus. 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

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It's hard to believe that I'm free. And my mama been praying for me. She afraid that I'm straying away. I'm afraid that the way that I'm praying enough. I've been lacking the faith. 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

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God, help me to see things the way you see things. 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

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You can lie down. 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

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Just begin to bless him in the spirit all over the room. Come on. Just for about 30 seconds, begin to minister to the Lord.

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See, when we gather together collectively here, we worship. And how we worship is declaring the goodness of God over every single situation in our life. So would you do something with me from the front to the back, the left to the right? Would you lift your hands towards heaven as a sign of surrender, saying, sign, God, I need you, as we sing this together.

because I learned faith from what Ben Fitzgerald was talking about, a praying mother. And one night, I was in my room, and we were in the middle of a situation, about to be evicted. A lot of you know my story, been homeless before, but we were about to be evicted, and I heard my mom crying in the middle of the night, and I wondered what was up, so I got up out of my bed, and I went over to her room, and I thought she was, you know, going through something was wrong. And so the door was cracked and I pushed it open just to see what was wrong with mom. And the crying that I heard wasn't the kind of crying that I thought it was. She was kneeling next to the bed, thanking God for his faithfulness. Even though she may not see the situation changing, she was declaring, God, you're still good. And I thank you for what we do have. We may not have

We don't think things over and over because we don't know what to do, though sometimes we do. We sing this over and over because you and I, we were meant for eternity. And for all of time, the angels and the elders have been singing holy and holy, and Jesus never gets tired of the same song. We're the ones who get tired. We're the ones who move on more quickly than he's ready to. And in these moments, sometimes we have to press past the temporary to press into the eternal mindset we were born for. And so we sing it again and again to remind ourselves of the nature of Jesus. This is our God. The one who makes streams flow in the desert. The one who brings you shade in the sun. The one who covers you with his wings. He lets you hide in his shadow. He lets you rest while he wars for you. This is who he is. Sometimes we sing it because we're sure, and sometimes we sing it until we know. But nonetheless, we sing it anyways. We sing of the nature of our God. It doesn't get old.

The love of our Father is so strong that it reaches through the darkness, it reaches through the chaos, and it finds us where we are. So this morning we sing about that great love of our Creator, the love that our Father has for us.

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Announce to principalities and powers. Wait. 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Jesus commands my destiny. 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

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Lift your hands and lift your voice. The heavens are open. When you hear the trumpet, release worship.

When Pastor Sarah was speaking, she reminded us that love makes us one with God. And she reminded us that no man has the capacity to love two women at the same time. Jesus illustrated in Matthew chapter 6. He said, you cannot love God and mammon. The moment you begin to love one, you lose the love for the other. You can try to make it look equitable by structure. So if I give this one 300, I will give the other one to 300 by structure. But the other one only got 300 because you wanted to give

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You are God from beginning to the end.

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Oh, the Bible talks about the sound of multitudes, thousands of people. Can we join the host of heaven this morning?

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I said, Father, this country cannot go down. There's too much praise rising from this land. There's too much worship. Regardless of the storm, this country won't go down because we have no other God but you. We stand this morning

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I come back to you. For true worship is beyond singing songs. True worship is surrendering our lives, is giving up of ourselves to Him. Say, I believe in you. I believe you, not just as my Savior, but as my Lord.

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1: It's your blood.
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This is where we abide. That's why he said, he who dwells in the secret place of the Most High will abide. He'll abide. He'll abide. He'll abide under the shadow of the Almighty. This is the shadow of the Almighty. There's a covering here.

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1: 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That's why we call him the beauty yet untold. He's the victory yet unsung. There are nations that in ignorance reject him because they don't know the beauty of what he has brought to the earth. That's why we must go. He's the beauty yet untold. He's the victory yet unsung. But you know what? All the nations will come and will worship.

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Hey, karabo shakataraba. 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

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He reigns. 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

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Remember that your situation is not your conclusion.

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Begin to thank Him for what He's done for you. 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Jesus. Jesus. 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

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He's the I am that I am. He's the King of Kings. He's the Lord of Lords. What He has said against you, what He has said about your life, Jesus, it will surely come to pass. We give you glory, Lord. We thank you, Jesus. Yes, yes, yes, yes, yes, yes, yes.

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I know that your life will never be the same. Please share the video and invite people. 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

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Le radoski taya. There is a level I can stop, but Lord, you take me far. You take me further. Take us further. Tell him to take you further. Tell him to take you deeper. 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

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The power of God is coming upon that lady. So strong. So strong. It's coming upon her so strong. This is the gospel.

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Tell him all about the promise. Tell him all. Have you heard what God said? Now begin to tell him. Say, Father, this thing, I don't like it. Father, help me in this area. Begin to tell him, everybody. There's something you want to tell him. There's something you want to tell him. Begin to tell him. Begin to tell him.

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0: Or alto? Who's singing that? You're the one. Sing this song alone.

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I don't know what mountain you came in here, but Emmanuel is here. If you will sing his name, he's closer to you than the air that you breathe. He's much closer than the air that you breathe. Call out to him right now. Like blind Bartimaeus, somebody lift up your voice and call his name.

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Lift up your voice. Lift up your voice. 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And cry Emmanuel. And cry Emmanuel. Over Nigeria, we cry Emmanuel. Over Port Harcourt, we cry Emmanuel. Over every child, we cry Emmanuel. Over every destiny, we cry Emmanuel. Emmanuel, show up. Emmanuel, arise. Emmanuel, arise. Let your enemies be scattered. Somebody raise your voice and worship Emmanuel. Emmanuel.

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When I heard your voice, I picked it up. There is glory on your voice, my sister. I don't know you from Adam. I don't know you from anywhere. But I prophesy over your destiny that this voice will resound to the nations of the earth. There is something about your voice that opens the heavens.

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0: He will do again.
1: He will do what no man
0: can. The economy is a small thing before our God to fix. We serve a God who in 24 hours can turn the economy of a nation around. By this time tomorrow, we serve a God of by this time tomorrow. We are here to raise a sound. We are here to raise a sound. Who art thou, O mountain, standing before Nigeria? We are here tonight.

You know, I said my assignment is simple tonight. We want to release miracles in this place. Let me share something with you. April 24th, when a service like this in Festa, and then the Spirit of the Lord came upon me this year. And I said to them, if you get home and there's you meet a problem at home, don't pray, just sing. I was singing a simple

little did we know there was a woman in that service. Explosive service. She went home, got into the house. What did she meet? People crying in her house. What is going on here? They said, your daughter, 15-year-old, just died. How can you leave a service like this and meet a dead body? And then she remembered that Minister Nathaniel said, when you get home and you meet trouble,

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Then she told them, step aside, step aside, step aside. And then she began to see.

And as she sang that, the dead body, 15-year-old, about to be taken to the mortuary, sneezed back to life. I'm going to give you 1 minute, because the testimony of Jesus is the spirit of prophecy. Now, I'm declaring that because in the next 1 minute, I'm going to sound my trumpet. I don't know what you came here with, but I came here with an anointing of the Holy Ghost. And I know my friends here came with. As you hear the trumpet, find yourself a space. Just beginning to prophesy with praise and worship. Are you ready? Find yourself a space. Are you ready? Yeah.

I know you want me to sing all the popular songs, but I don't feel led that way tonight. Thank you. This country must change. Enough is enough. What? He loved me when I didn't care about him, but once

verse 2. Don't look too far to see how good he is. Just look at Nathaniel Bassett.

sometimes you're afraid to express yourself because you don't want your neighbor to think you are a fanatic. You don't want them to think you are taking it too far.